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1: We've unlocked the vaults, and we're replaying Casey Kasem's American Top 40, the 80s. 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That's when Sheila E. led The Glamorous Life. Lionel Richie was Stuck on You. 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And Bruce Springsteen was Dancing in the Dark. 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

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Together, we are all Cape Bretoners. 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
1: Good morning. Nova Scotia is kicking off its third annual Acadian Heritage Month today. Throughout August, the province is celebrating more than four centuries of Acadian language, culture, and traditions. This year's theme, Building Connections, Celebrating Our Voices, highlights collaboration and inclusion. There'll be a flag raising and speeches at Province House at 10 a.m. The Office of Acadian Affairs is backing more than 20 community events around the province, including concerts, food experiences, and various gatherings. As Nova Scotia's school lunch program gets ready to expand to all schools around the province this fall, a number of business owners are smiling. They make the meals that go in the cafeterias. Founder Mark Brand at Upward Mobility Kitchens in Halifax says his staff work with nonprofit groups to provide quality meals at a low cost. They also try to source food from independent local providers, including their own farm. He tells CBC the school lunch program's a big reason he's been able to expand from 3 employees to 33. He says they have more buying power and are able to provide more food, more programming, more employment. He says things trickle down across the region and more expansion plans are in the works. And Stephanie Radcliffe, owner of the Lunch Lady in Lower Sackville, started out delivering meals to 4 schools. Now she's up to 15 and also moving into a bigger space to expand. The countdown is on. Yesterday, WestJet flight attendants issued 72-hour strike notice. The airline countered with a 72-hour lockout notice. CUPE says the two sides remain far apart on key contract issues, but continue bargaining. Union President Aliyah Hussain says the 4,400 flight attendants want a fair agreement and hope to avoid disrupting travelers. Those disruptions may come as early as today as WestJet begins canceling flights with the striker lockout to begin Sunday. The union is urging the federal government to stay out of the negotiations and allow both sides to reach a deal before the August 2nd deadline. In sports, Blue Jays had the day off. Red Sox clipped the Athletics 5-4 in West Sacramento. Yankees lost 2-1 to the White Sox in the 11th inning in Chicago. A Thursday night game in the CFL, BC Lions overpowering the Blue Bombers 35-19. At the Commonwealth Games, Canada added 6 more medals yesterday to remain in third place in the medal standings behind England and Australia. Now you're up to date. I'm Daryl Good.
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2: Showers and a few thunder showers this morning, then mainly cloudy with a chance of showers this afternoon. That high near 20, humidex around 25. Cloudy tonight, chance of showers or drizzle, risk of a thunder shower overnight, low down to 17. Showers ending in the afternoon on Saturday, then cloudy with maybe some morning or early afternoon thunder showers. That high near 21, humidex around 25, and a mix of sun and cloud on Sunday with a high near 24. It's a bit rainy and 16 at 94.9 The Wave.
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Station playing the 70s, 80s, some more. 94.9 The Wave and ABBA, Mamma Mia, to get your Friday morning started. It's Rob and for Heather, and a bit of a damp one out there. Showers continue and a few thunder showers. I did get awoken sometime through the night. I didn't look to see what time it was, but it was definitely before my alarm clock went off at 4:45 that there was a little thunder rolling, and I heard a little bit more when I was in the bathroom getting ready to come to work. So still some thunder showers lingering in the area. I don't know. I enjoy the sound of a thunderstorm. I know that probably makes me unusual, but and I know some people that are just scared to death of it, but I'm really just fascinated by lightning and thunder, and when I hear it, I'm

0: Provided it's not a dangerous storm, I find it kind of soothing. So, yeah, some soothing thunderstorms there this morning. We'll taper off to some showers by this afternoon. Looks actually a little bit better into the weekend now than it was originally. Saturday, still some cloud and showers, but as of right now, Sunday looks pretty good. Monday for the holiday. And then Tuesday, Wednesday, and Thursday at this point in time, all those days calling for a mix of sun and cloud. So looking a little bit better as we head toward the long weekend. And if you're lucky enough to be kicking off a week of vacation next week. Right now, it is still raining. 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

0: Phil Collins in the air tonight. Station playing the 70s, 80s, and more. 94.9 The Wave at 620. Hey, it's Rob and for Heather on a damp morning. Some showers and thunder showers still lingering. That should kind of wrap up. We'll still have a chance of showers this afternoon, but the rain itself should die off for the most part this morning. That high getting up to 20 with a humidex around 25. Clouds and maybe some showers or drizzle tonight, and the risk of a thunder shower low down to 17. Saturday starts off the same. We'll see showers and maybe thunder showers in the early morning and maybe even early afternoon. That should wrap up by the afternoon with clouds and a high near 21, humidex around 25. Sunday, it starts to get nice. We've got sun and cloud and a high near 24. In fact, the holiday Monday, if you're lucky enough to have a long weekend this weekend, looks pretty good too. In fact, Monday, Tuesday, Wednesday, Thursday, at this point, look like sun and cloud and temperatures in the low to mid 20s. So that is a bit of a change, and we will definitely take it because so far this summer has not been as stellar as, say, last summer weather-wise. Now, I know there are kind of trade-offs when you have a summer that is kind of as damp as what we've had so far. I know there are still issues with dry forests and fires in Nova Scotia and other parts of the country, but I think we're probably not in as a vulnerable state that we were this time last year when we hadn't had rain for so long. In fact, I made a comment to myself as I was heading out the front door today that my lawn looks pretty darn good for the end of July, and that's probably because we've had so much rain, right? It's not drying out like it has in the past summer or even a few summers. I see that in Europe they're getting the weather maybe that we had last year, very, very hot in certain areas. In fact, it's starting to affect some areas there, too. They're being evacuated, and it is affecting some of the celebrities that live in those areas and have those big homes. In fact, George Clooney and his wife, Amal, have no idea if their home is still standing after they've been evacuated from their home in France. So looks like they're getting a little bit of what we may have had last year, maybe even more so with temperatures being very hot in Europe right now.
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It's Rob and for Heather on this Friday morning as we're heading toward the weekend. Weather-wise, looks a little bit better than it did even just yesterday. We've got full weather forecast details for the news updates straight ahead. And coming up later on this morning, we've got some racing scheduled this weekend at Bud Speedway. We'll give you a chance to win some general admission passes, which, by the way, in the event that the weather does cancel some stuff this weekend, can be used for other weekends going forward. All right? Give you a chance to win those coming at 4-9 this morning. News on the way next. This is Madonna. 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
1: Good morning. Cape Breton Regional Police are investigating three suspicious fires in Sydney and Scotchtown. On June 21st, a burning mattress was found in an apartment building on Amelia Street. July 6th, police and fire crews responded to a smoke complaint at an apartment on Queen Street in Scotchtown. Then July 18th, a home on Mount Pleasant Street in Whitney Pier was fully engulfed in flames, causing damage to a neighboring home. Everybody got out safely. Police are asking anyone with information, though, to contact them or Crime Stoppers. Coercive control in intimate relationships is now a criminal offense. New criminal code changes that took effect this month make a pattern of controlling or coercive behavior towards a partner illegal. The reforms also make femicide, first-degree murder, and toughen penalties for threats to share intimate images. Cape Breton advocate Jody McDavid calls the move a step in the right direction for combating intimate partner violence. She tells the Post its success will depend on how police, courts, and agencies apply the law, particularly for emergency protection orders. It's a little cheaper to fuel up this morning. World prices have been bouncing up and down the past week or so, depending on what news was coming out about Trump's war with Iran. Regular self-serve is down 2.1 cents a liter this morning to a new minimum, $1.92.5 in Cape Breton. Diesel up another 6.2 cents with a new minimum, $2.41.2. Now, in total, diesel's up nearly 54 cents this month, nearing the peak price we saw at the end of March. RCMP are searching for a man wanted on a province-wide arrest warrant. 36-year-old Martin Reuben Joe McKinnon of Bay St. Lawrence is facing multiple counts, including weapons possession, uttering threats, break and enter, theft. Police say he was last seen on foot east of Fraser Road. He's 5'6", 145 pounds, brown hair, dark eyes. Officers say there's no imminent risk to public safety, but people are asked to avoid the area and call 911 with information instead of approaching him. In sports, Red Sox had a close 5-4 win against the A's. White Sox beat the Yankees 2-1 in 11 innings. And CFL action saw the Lions chew up the Bombers 35-19. Now you're up to date. I'm Daryl Good.
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5: Showers, thunder showers this morning, mainly cloudy, and a chance of showers this afternoon. That high near 20, humid X around 25. Cloudy, chance of showers or drizzle tonight. Possible thunder shower again with a low down to 17. Showers or thunder showers should end in the afternoon on Saturday, then cloudy with a high near 21, humid X around 25. And a mix of sun and cloud on Sunday with a high near 24. It's a little bit of rainy out there. It's 16 degrees at 94.9
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0: Monica in it, right? Tom Cochran, Life is a Highway. The station playing the 70s, 80s, and more. 94.9 The Wave, and Blue Swede, and Hooked on a Feeling before that. 6:43, it's Rob and for Heather. On this kind of a damp Friday morning to start, we'll see the showers and thundershowers dissipate this morning. Mainly cloudy this afternoon. Still a chance of a shower, but it is going to start to get a little bit better. In fact, Saturday, kind of the same as today, but by Sunday, things looking real good. In fact, the weekend, long weekend, looking okay as of now. And even next week, if you're planning on a little bit of vacation, perhaps, or a few extra days off, looks quite nice. We've got forecast details coming up shortly, and coming up later on today, we kick off another password-winning weekend, a presentation of the Miner's Daughter Restaurant in the Lakes Golf Club and Resort. Be listening for the word. We'll start airing it this afternoon. Write it down. Have it ready. And if you miss it today, get it tomorrow. Don't get it tomorrow. Get it Sunday, but have it ready. Tuesday morning, when Heather is back, she will give you a chance to phone in and identify that word if you are the correct caller. A great little prize pack full of summer barbecue essentials, courtesy Foodland in Glace Bay or City Mines. 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

0: envisioning the dance scene from the end of Dirty Dancing during that song, right? Joe Medley, Jennifer Warrens, I've Had the Time of My Life. The station playing the 70s, 80s, and more, 94.9 The Wave, and Chilliwack before that. And my girls, it is 6:54. It's Rob and for Heather on this Friday morning. A little bit of a showery one. I just peeked out the window in the last 10 minutes or so, and looks like it is tapering off a bit, maybe just the odd shower here and there. We could still see a thunder shower, too. Heard a couple of those overnight last night. High around 20 today, humid X around 25 right now. It is 16 degrees at 94.9 The Wave. And if you're off to the movies this weekend, maybe you've been waiting for this one. Looks like Spider-Man Brand New Day is hitting theaters today, and it's expected to do very well, somewhere between $260 million and $280 million here in North America, and possibly up to $470 million worldwide. I saw a quote that said it could be the best Spider-Man movie in 22 years. And I'm trying to think which Spider-Man movie was it 22 years ago. I, for one, listen, they're all great. I'm still a Tobey Maguire Spider-Man fan. I thought those movies were pretty good. But if you want to check that out, it's in theaters this weekend. Spider-Man, Brand New Day.
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3: Good morning. Nova Scotia is kicking off its third annual Acadian Heritage Month today. Throughout August, the province is celebrating more than four centuries of Acadian language, culture, and traditions. This year's theme, Building Connections, Celebrating Our Voices, highlights collaboration and inclusion. There'll be a flag raising and speeches at Province House at 10 a.m. The Office of Acadian Affairs is backing more than 20 community events around the province, including concerts, food experiences, and various gatherings. As Nova Scotia school lunch program gets ready to expand to all schools around the province this fall, a number of business owners are smiling. They make the meals that go in the cafeterias. Founder Mark Brand at Upward Mobility Kitchens in Halifax says his staff work with nonprofit groups to provide quality meals at a low cost. They also try to source food from independent local providers, including their own farm. He tells CBC the school lunch program's a big reason he's been able to expand from 3 employees to 33. He says they have more buying power and are able to provide more food, more programming, more employment. He says things trickle down across the region and more expansion plans are in the works. And Stephanie Radcliffe, owner of the Lunch Lady in Lower Sackville, started out delivering meals to 4 schools. Now she's up to 15 and also moving into a bigger space to expand. The countdown is on. Yesterday, WestJet flight attendants issued 72-hour strike notice. The airline countered with a 72-hour lockout notice. CUPE says the two sides remain far apart on key contract issues, but continue bargaining. Union President Aliyah Hussein says the 4,400 flight attendants want a fair agreement and hope to avoid disrupting travelers. Those disruptions may come as early as today as WestJet begins canceling flights with the striker lockout to begin Sunday. The union is urging the federal government to stay out of the negotiations and allow both sides to reach a deal before the August 2nd deadline. In sports, Blue Jays had the day off. Red Sox clipped the Athletics 5-4 in West Sacramento. Yankees lost 2-1 to the White Sox in the 11th inning in Chicago. A Thursday night game in the CFL, BC Lions overpowering the Blue Bombers 35-19. At the Commonwealth Games, Canada added 6 more medals yesterday to remain in third place in the medal standings behind England and Australia. Now you're up to date. I'm Daryl Good.
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6: Showers, possible thunder showers this morning. Mainly cloudy with a chance of showers this afternoon. High of 20, humid X around 25. Look for clouds, maybe some showers or drizzle. Risk of a thunder shower overnight tonight, low down at 17. Showers or thunder showers should wrap up by Saturday morning. Possibly a shower in the afternoon, but mostly cloudy with a high near 21, humid X around 25. And for Sunday, sun and cloud with a high of 24. It's still 16 at 94.9 The Wave.
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Playing the 70s, 80s, and more. 94.9 The Wave, the Midnight Oil. And beds are burning before that. At 7:12, it's Rob and for Heather on this Friday morning. Bit of a damp one. Shower is still lingering here and there. Maybe a thunder shower this morning. We should see some nice weather by, say, Sunday. Maybe Saturday, but Sunday at this point in time. And if you're lucky enough to have a long weekend, looks pretty good for Monday now, and if you're taking next week off, looks pretty good for the rest of the week. Sun and cloud for the most part, temperatures in the low to mid-20s. We'll take it. Right now, it is 16 degrees, and Monday, by the way, is the Major League Baseball trade deadline. And I know the trade deadline in Major League Baseball is strange because there will be another trade deadline later. I don't get it either. But the Blue Jays, unfortunately, not having

0: having the season that we had hoped after going to Game 7 of the World Series last year, and they could, in fact, be sellers, I guess. And there's rumors that Dalton Varsho may be going to Philadelphia, Kevin Gausman on the list of players that could go, Max Scherzer, a number of the pitchers could be on the list, too. It has been made known that Louis Varland is untouchable. He's not going anywhere. So it'll be interesting to see what they do. I don't imagine they'll be making any trades to go for a playoff run. Doesn't look like they're going to make the playoffs. And hopefully we don't just give everything away, right? If we're going to trade some of our favorite players, at least get some assets for it. But trade deadline in Major League Baseball is this Monday.
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0: Rams, Cuts Like a Knife from the station playing the 70s, 80s, and more. 94.9 The Wave and Mr. Big, and to be with you before that. 722, it's Rob and for Heather on this rainy Friday morning. Some showers and maybe some thunder showers this morning should taper off to just a chance of showers later on today. That high around 20, humidex around 25 degrees right now. It is still 16 degrees at 94.9 The Wave. And coming up in roughly 30 minutes or so, we'll check birthdays, a presentation of Cass's Kitchen, and someone will win those cupcakes courtesy of Cass's Kitchen on Charlotte Street in Sydney. Have you seen this? I know there's a lot of people that are using Ozempic and Wegovy and some of those weight loss drugs and having huge success with it, and good on you, especially if you've struggled with your weight in the past and you found something that has helped, that has made you feel healthier, more active, more invigorated, right? It's all a good thing if it's working for you. However, there are some side effects and some things that are coming about as a result of use of some of these drugs. For example, there is a new thing called Ozempic marital strain. Have you heard this? It is the apparently latest side effect from the weight loss drug. People say that mood swings and appetite changes are causing some stress in their marriage. And some are also saying that Ozempic has flattened their libido, which has also caused some problems between them and their partner. So, yeah, lose some weight, but, you know, not get it on.
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3: Good morning. Cape Breton Regional Police are investigating three suspicious fires in Sydney and Scotchtown. On June 21st, a burning mattress was found in an apartment building on Amelia Street. July 6th, police and fire crews responded to a smoke complaint at an apartment on Queen Street in Scotchtown. Then July 18th, a home on Mount Pleasant Street in Whitney Pier was fully engulfed in flames, causing damage to a neighboring home. Everybody got out safely. Police are asking anyone with information, though, to contact them or Crime Stoppers. Coercive control in intimate relationships is now a criminal offense. New criminal code changes that took effect this month make a pattern of controlling or coercive behavior towards a partner illegal. The reforms also make femicide, first-degree murder, and toughen penalties for threats to share intimate images. Cape Breton advocate Jody McDavid calls the move a step in the right direction for combating intimate partner violence. She tells the Post its success will depend on how police, courts, and agencies apply the law, particularly for emergency protection orders. It's a little cheaper to fuel up this morning. World prices have been bouncing up and down the past week or so, depending on what news was coming out about Trump's war with Iran. Regular self-serve is down 2.1 cents a liter this morning to a new minimum, $1.92.5 in Cape Breton. Diesel up another 6.2 cents with a new minimum, $2.41.2. Now, in total, diesel's up nearly 54 cents this month, nearing the peak price we saw at the end of March. RCMP are searching for a man wanted on a province-wide arrest warrant. 36-year-old Martin Reuben Joe McKinnon of Bay St. Lawrence is facing multiple counts, including weapons possession, uttering threats, break and enter, theft. Police say he was last seen on foot east of Fraser Road. He's 5'6", 145 pounds, brown hair, dark eyes. Officers say there's no imminent risk to public safety, but people are asked to avoid the area and call 911 with information instead of approaching him. In sports, Red Sox had a close 5-4 win against the A's. White Sox beat the Yankees 2-1 in 11 innings. And CFL action saw the Lions chew up the Bombers 35-19. Now you're up to date. I'm Daryl Good.
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3: Showers, maybe still a thunder shower this morning. We'll taper off to cloudy and a chance of showers this afternoon. That high of 20, humid X around 25. Look for clouds and maybe some showers or drizzle. Possible thunder shower overnight tonight, low down to 17. Those showers and thunder showers should end in the afternoon, then cloudy on Saturday. High of 21, humid X around 25. Fan mix of sun and cloud on Sunday with a high near 24. It's still 16 at 94.9 The Wave.
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0: Girls, Twist and Shout. Station play the 70s, 80s, and more. 94.9 The Wave and the Bengals. A manic Monday before that on, I guess, maybe a manic Friday. It is heading toward a long weekend. Maybe you've got some things to do before you head off for the weekend. Maybe you're heading on a little road trip. Maybe you're kicking off some vacation. Looks pretty good, in fact. The weather has changed since the last couple of days. The extended forecast, at least. We're into some showers and cloud for the next couple of days. But by Sunday, it looks like at least this point in time, and of course it can change for the worse too, but it looks like sun and cloud Sunday, Monday, Tuesday, Wednesday, Thursday at this point in time, with temperatures in the low to mid-20s. Looks pretty good. Right now it is 16 degrees at 94.9 The Wave, and as always, you're invited to head to our website, 94.9thewave.com, and answer our Wave web poll question. 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Notice napping's not in there. I guess that could be in the relaxing part, right? But let us know what your favorite activity is on the weekend. 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Is it reading, playing an instrument, traveling, hiking, relaxing, painting, dancing, gardening, or baking? 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
1: All righty, let's do it. Birthdays and events on this Friday, July 31st, a presentation of Cass's Kitchen. We start off with the local birthdays and a big happy 70th birthday to Hugh McDonald from all your family and friends. And if you see him around the ball field, be sure to say hi to Hugh this weekend and wish him a very happy birthday. Urban Day is having a 70th birthday. That's from all your family and friends. Happy birthday. June Dixon Christie is 60 today from your family and friends. Passing along those birthday wishes to you. Happy birthday. Rochelle Gale, the baby, it says here. Passing along birthday wishes to you. And Rochelle, you are the winner of those cupcakes from Cass's Kitchen, located at 188 Charlotte Street in Sydney. Enjoy those. And to each and every one of you, a very happy birthday. If you aren't celebrating today, you celebrate with Modern Family star Rico Rodriguez. Manny from Modern Family is 28 years old today. Country singer Zac Brown from the Zac Brown Band, very appropriately named. He's 48. Dean Cain, Superman. He's 60 years old today from The Adventures of Lois and Clark, right? Harry Potter author J.K. Rowling is 61. Wesley Snipes is 64 today. Mark Cuban is celebrating a 68th birthday. Today is Spam Day. It's also National Avocado Day, National Mutt Day, National Raspberry Cake Day, National Jump for Jelly Beans Day. All right. Shredded Wheat Day, and I'll tell you why in a moment. And it's National Mom Bod Day. We hear a lot about the dad bod. You know, the mom bod's good too. National Mom Bod. It was on this date in 1893 that shredded wheat cereal was invented. It was cornflakes yesterday, right? Shredded wheat today. It's on this date in 2009, the movie The Hangover goes to the theaters as the boys all went to Las Vegas for Doug's bachelor party. That was 2009. Two others have come out since then, Hangover 2 and 3. And it was on this date in 2017, the Chicago Cubs awarded a World Series ring to Steve Bartman. Remember Steve Bartman? He's the poor guy that reached out for that foul ball in 2003, touched the ball. Moises Alou jumped for it, didn't get it, and he was kind of blamed for them losing that series, remember? So after they won the World Series, they gave him a ring very deservedly. Good for Steve. There you go. Birthdays and events on this Friday, July 31st. Presentation of Cass's Kitchen, Charlotte Street in Sydney.
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3: Good morning. Nova Scotia is kicking off its third annual Acadian Heritage Month today. Throughout August, the province is celebrating more than four centuries of Acadian language, culture, and traditions. This year's theme, Building Connections, Celebrating Our Voices, highlights collaboration and inclusion. There'll be a flag raising and speeches at Province House at 10 a.m. The Office of Acadian Affairs is backing more than 20 community events around the province, including concerts, food experiences, and various gatherings. As Nova Scotia's school lunch program gets ready to expand to all schools around the province this fall, a number of business owners are smiling. They make the meals that go in the cafeterias. Founder Mark Brand at Upward Mobility Kitchens in Halifax says his staff work with nonprofit groups to provide quality meals at a low cost. They also try to source food from independent local providers, including their own farm. He tells CBC the school lunch program's a big reason he's been able to expand from three employees to 33. He says they have more buying power and are able to provide more food, more programming, more employment. He says things trickle down across the region and more expansion plans are in the works. And Stephanie Radcliffe, owner of the Lunch Lady in Lower Sackville, started out delivering meals to four schools. Now she's up to 15 and also moving into a bigger space to expand. The countdown is on. Yesterday, WestJet flight attendants issued 72-hour strike notice. The airline countered with a 72-hour lockout notice. CUPE says the two sides remain far apart on key contract issues, but continue bargaining. Union President Aliyah Hussain says the 4,400 flight attendants want a fair agreement and hope to avoid disrupting travelers. Those disruptions may come as early as today as WestJet begins canceling flights with the striker lockout to begin Sunday. The union is urging the federal government to stay out of the negotiations and allow both sides to reach a deal before the August 2nd deadline. In sports, Blue Jays had the day off. Red Sox clipped the Athletics 5-4 in West Sacramento. Yankees lost 2-1 to the White Sox in the 11th inning in Chicago. A Thursday night game in the CFL, BC Lions overpowering the Blue Bombers 35-19. At the Commonwealth Games, Canada added six more medals yesterday to remain in third place in the medal standings behind England and Australia. Now you're up to date. I'm Daryl Good.
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6: Showers, possible thunder shower this morning that'll taper off to mainly cloudy and a chance of showers this afternoon. That high around 20, humid X near 25. Cloudy, some showers or drizzle, maybe a thunder shower overnight. Tonight low down to 17. The showers and thunder showers should end by afternoon tomorrow. Then cloudy, high of 21, will feel like 25. And a mix of sun and cloud on Sunday with a high near 24 degrees. It's still 16 at 94.9 The Wave.
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0: Blonde, Setting in the Dark from the station playing the 70s, 80s, some more 94.9 The Wave and Survivor, Eye of the Tiger before that at 8:12. It's Rob and for Heather on this, kind of a damp Friday morning so far. We're going to see showers and thundershowers taper off to maybe clouds and a chance of showers later on this afternoon. That high around 20, humidex around 25 degrees. We'll get through another little bit of a showery day tomorrow, and then by Sunday looks pretty good. In fact, the rest of the long weekend is shaping up nice and into next week as well. As of now, if you are planning a little bit of vacation, we've got a pretty good looking week for you next week. Details your forecast coming up in just a few moments. There is some racing this weekend at Bud Speedway, and if you'd like to go, I've got a pair of general admission passes, and I know the question is, will it be canceled? There will be elements of a cancel because of the rain. Well, if it is, the good news is these passes are good for a different weekend in the rest of the summer. So if you'd like to go, 902-595-1906. A pair of passes for Bud Speedway this weekend.
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1: 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It's 8:22. It's Rob and for Heather on this Friday morning. A little shower activity, some thunder showers still possible. We'll see things taper off to just clouds and a chance of showers later on this afternoon with that high around 20. Humidex 25. Right now, it is 16 degrees. And, you know, I love filling in for Heather, especially on a Friday because, and a big shout out to our salesman, Scott McCory, who brings us in a coffee every Friday morning. So listen, I will fill in every Friday morning. So cheers to you. I'm holding up my 2-in-1 here. Thank you so much for bringing that coffee. You have no idea how much you look forward to it when you're up so early and you get that delivered on a Friday morning. Awesome. So thanks so much. 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Congratulations to this week's winner, Zach Holloway. 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
3: Good morning. Cape Breton Regional Police are investigating three suspicious fires in Sydney and Scotchtown. On June 21st, a burning mattress was found in an apartment building on Amelia Street. July 6th, police and fire crews responded to a smoke complaint at an apartment on Queen Street in Scotchtown. Then July 18th, a home on Mount Pleasant Street in Whitney Pier was fully engulfed in flames, causing damage to a neighboring home. Everybody got out safely. Police are asking anyone with information, though, to contact them or Crime Stoppers. Coercive control in intimate relationships is now a criminal offense. New criminal code changes that took effect this month make a pattern of controlling or coercive behavior towards a partner illegal. The reforms also make femicide, first-degree murder, and toughen penalties for threats to share intimate images. Cape Breton advocate Jody McDavid calls the move a step in the right direction for combating intimate partner violence. She tells the Post its success will depend on how police, courts, and agencies apply the law, particularly for emergency protection orders. It's a little cheaper to fuel up this morning. World prices have been bouncing up and down the past week or so, depending on what news was coming out about Trump's war with Iran. Regular self-serve is down 2.1 cents a liter this morning to a new minimum, $1.92.5 in Cape Breton. Diesel up another 6.2 cents with a new minimum, $2.41.2. Now, in total, diesel's up nearly 54 cents this month, nearing the peak price we saw at the end of March. RCMP are searching for a man wanted on a province-wide arrest warrant. 36-year-old Martin Reuben Joe McKinnon of Bay St. Lawrence is facing multiple counts, including weapons possession, uttering threats, break and enter, theft. Police say he was last seen on foot east of Fraser Road. He's 5'6", 145 pounds, brown hair, dark eyes. Officers say there's no imminent risk to public safety, but people are asked to avoid the area and call 911 with information instead of approaching him. In sports, Red Sox had a close 5-4 win against the A's. White Sox beat the Yankees 2-1 in 11 innings. And CFL action saw the Lions chew up the Bombers 35-19. Now you're up to date. I'm Daryl Good.
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7: Showers, few thunder showers this morning, then mainly cloudy and maybe a shower this afternoon. That high of 20, humid max around 25. Cloudy, chance of showers or drizzle tonight, risk of a thunder shower with the low down to 17. The showers and thunder showers should end by the afternoon on Saturday, then cloudy with a high of 21, humid max at 25. And a mix of sun and cloud on Sunday with a high of 24. It's still 16 at 94.9 The Waves.
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0: Back to Dreams from the station playing the 70s, 80s, and more. 94.9 The Wave. Michael Zambella before that with Maniac on this Friday morning. It's Rob and for Heather. Thanks so much for hanging out. We've got showers and still a chance of a thunder shower this morning. Clouds and a chance of showers by this afternoon. That high near 20, Humidex at 25. Right now, it is 16 degrees. And as always, you're invited to head to our website at 94.9thewave.com and answer our Wave web poll question powered by Vogue Optical. 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

0: Gypsy Queen from the stage we're playing the 70s, 80s, more 94.9 The Wave and Michael Jackson before that and Bad. It's Rob and for Heather on a Friday morning, ready to kick off your workday with a 94.9 minute music marathon. We'll kick it off with Jimmy Cliff on the way.
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Innocence, it's Harlequin from the station playing the 70s, 80s, and more. 94.9 The Wave in the middle of another 94.9 minute music marathon. It's Rob and for Heather on this Friday morning, expecting some clouds, some showers, thunder showers. They should taper off this morning. There's clouds and maybe a chance of showers this afternoon. High of 20, Humidex around 25. It is still 16 degrees. As we continue with our 94.9 minute music marathon, Trooper standing by and Blondie on deck. 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

Trooper Boys in the bright white sports car from the station playing the 70s, 80s, and more. 94.9 The Wave in the middle of another 94.9 Minute Music Marathon. It's Rob and for Heather. You might have heard Daryl mention during the news this morning that gas down a little bit overnight last night. Still pretty pricey, though. Zach Holloway, our winner with Fuel Your Summer this week, wins $250 in fuel. 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

Bobby, I think we're alone now from the station playing the 70s, 80s, and more. 94.9 The Wave. It's Rob and for Heather. And happy birthday to the world's oldest cat. Millie is turning 31 years old. Its owner, by the way, says the secret to Millie's long life is drinking bottled water. All right. As opposed to dirty water. 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

0: 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I'll be out and around today in the all-new 2026 Toyota Prius plug-in hybrid from McDonald Auto, handing out Old Dutch chips, Pepsi courtesy of Cape Breton Beverages, and plenty of fun swag. If you spot me around the CBRM, be sure to stop by, say hello, and grab some goodies. While you're there, don't forget to scan the QR code for a chance to win a $250 gas card, which we'll be giving away one every week throughout the summer. 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

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It's Rob in for Heather. And John Bon Jovi and the band had to cut short a concert at Madison Square Garden last Thursday night, saying that he wasn't feeling well. He did promise that he will be back. I haven't seen an update as to how he is doing, but hopefully he's feeling okay. He can finish that concert. It's Bon Jovi, Wanted Dead or Alive. 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

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Be listening for that password. It could come up at any time. Write it down. Have it ready Tuesday morning after the long weekend. Heather will give you a chance to tell her what that word is. 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

0: Marathon, the Bee Gees, staying alive from the station playing the 70s, 80s, and more. 94.9 The Wave. It's Rob in for Heather on this Friday morning. We've got showers and still a chance of a thunder shower this morning. Cloud and a chance of showers by this afternoon. That high getting up to around 20. Humid X around 25 degrees. Looks like kind of the same tomorrow, but by Sunday, the long weekend will be salvaged. Sun and cloud for Sunday, Monday. In fact, the rest of the week, right up until next Thursday. It looks pretty good if you're kicking off some vacation next week. We've got full weather forecast details on the way in just a little bit. Well, I haven't been on a lot of big roller coasters. I was at Canada's Wonderland back in 2018, and I did go on Leviathan. I did. And at the time, they were building a new roller coaster there that had a 90-degree angle. I don't know. I may be getting too old. Maybe my heart can't handle that stuff anymore. But there's a new roller coaster at a Six Flags in New Jersey. It's called the Bakunawa. It's a new roller coaster that's set to open next year that's expected to break 6 world records. It's apparently named after a serpent from the Philippines. The ride will feature speeds of 100 miles an hour and become the world's fastest spinning coaster, fastest inversion, first upside-down launch, longest stall inversion, tallest spinning coaster, and the first floorless spinning coaster. My stomach kind of turns just reading that stuff.
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0: Showers, thunder showers still possible this morning. We'll see clouds and a chance of showers this afternoon. High of 20, humid X around 25. Cloudy tonight, chance of showers or drizzle. Risk of a thunder shower overnight, low down to 17. Showers or thunder showers will end by afternoon on Saturday. Then cloudy, high of 21, humid X at 25. And a mix of sun and cloud on Sunday with that high of 24.
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0: Cruel Summer from the station playing the 70s, 80s, and more. 94.9 The Wave, which call this a cruel summer. I know we haven't had as many sunshine days as we did last year, but that also caused some issues with dry woods. We're not having really that issue this year, so I guess, is this a cruel summer? I guess if you're on vacation and it's the weather's not great, that could be kind of a cruel summer, right? Speaking of which, some showers, thunder showers, still possible this morning. We'll see cloud and maybe a shower this afternoon. Have a high near 20, humidex around 25 degrees. Full weather forecast details coming up in just a few moments. Brian Adams kicks off another set coming up shortly. Read this interesting stat today. Here we are on the 31st of July, the last day of this month. We're in August as of tomorrow. Summer half over, by the way, in my mind. But it says here that 11% of people will upgrade their partner before the end of this year. Yeah, you may be on a timeline and you may not even know it.
1: Casey Kasem has unlocked the American Top 40 vaults and is replaying original shows from the 70s. This week, Casey takes you back to July 31st, 1976. That's when Natalie Cole was a sophisticated lady. Walter Murphy played a fifth of Beethoven. Neil Sedaka was stepping out, and the Starland Vocal Band enjoyed an afternoon delight. You'll hear those songs and all the Top 40 hits from July 31st, 1976, right here on American Top 40, the 70s.
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0: 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It's Rob in for Heather on this Friday morning. 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
2: 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I'll be out and around the CBRM in the all-new 2026 Toyota Prius plug-in hybrid from McDonald Auto, with Old Dutch chips, Pepsi courtesy of Cape Breton Beverages, and lots of station swag. If you see me, don't be shy. 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
0: Showers, thunder showers still possible this morning. We'll see clouds and a chance of showers this afternoon. High of 20, humid X around 25. Cloudy tonight, chance of showers or a drizzle. Risk of a thunder shower overnight, low down to 17. Showers or thunder showers will end by afternoon on Saturday, then cloudy. High of 21, humid X at 25. And a mix of sun and cloud on Sunday with that high of 24.
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0: I've got to do with it. 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Thanks so much for hanging out on this Friday morning. Always a pleasure to fill in for Heather. I am, in fact, back on Monday morning for the holiday. I'll join you from 7 until noon. Enjoy the rest of your Friday. Have an awesome weekend, and I'll talk to you then.
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2: We've unlocked the vaults, and we're replaying Casey Kasem's American Top 40, the 80s. This week is from August 4th, 1984. That's when Sheila E. led The Glamorous Life. Lionel Richie was Stuck on You. The Jacksons were in a state of shock. And Bruce Springsteen was Dancing in the Dark. You'll hear those songs, all the top 40 hits, and the long-distance dedications from August 4th, 1984, right here on American Top 40, the 80s.
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0: 94.9 The Wave weather.
8: Cloud this afternoon, chance of showers, temperatures around 20, humid X near 25. Cloudy, maybe some showers or drizzle tonight. Risk of a thunder shower with a low down to 17. Showers and thunder showers should wrap up in the afternoon on Saturday. Then cloudy with a high of 21, humid X at 25. And a mix of sun and cloud on Sunday with a high of 24.
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1: 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The weather might not be cooperating, but don't let the rain stop you from saying hello. 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
9: Cloud this afternoon, chance of showers, temperatures around 20, humid X near 25. Cloudy, maybe some showers or drizzle tonight. Risk of a thunder shower with a low down to 17. Showers and thunder showers should wrap up in the afternoon on Saturday. Then cloudy with a high of 21, humid X at 25. And a mix of sun and cloud on Sunday with a high of 24. 94.9

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94.9 The Wave, Ryan Adams and Tina Turner. It's only love. It's Friday afternoon. How's it going? I'm MJ. Looking forward to sort of a long weekend for a lot of you. We have Poison coming up. Here's Jimmy Buffett.

The Bare Naked Ladies, 1 week, 94.9 The Wave. Well, here we are heading into our civic weekend, really, a long weekend for some of you, but not so much for others. A lot of stores will be open. I'm going to tell you what we can expect on our Monday coming up after Man for Man. Here's Poison, 94.9 The Wave.

0: 94.9 The Wave, Manfred Mann's Earth Band, and Blinded by the Light. I'm MJ, so we're heading into our civic weekend. I kind of refrain from calling it a long weekend because so many of you will be working on Monday. Most major retail stores, grocery chains, and select, not all, but select NSLC stores will be open, but operating more on holiday hours. 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So again, it's one of those civic holidays, quote unquote, that it's always best to call ahead. Coming up for us next on 94.9 The Wave, Pagliaro and the Paolas.
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94.9 The Wave with Pagliaro and What the Heck I Got. Are you going to see the new Spider-Man movie opening up this week? It looks really good. Critics are loving it. I'll tell you a little bit more about that coming up after the Paolas. Hootie and the Blowfish, Only Want to Be With You. 94.9 The Wave.

0: The Payola's Eyes of a Stranger, 94.9 The Wave. Are you going to see the new Spider-Man movie maybe this weekend? Well, The Odyssey, my goodness, still going so strong. The Odyssey has now surpassed $700 million globally in only 12 days. This has now become the fourth highest grossing film of the year within just 12 days of its release. And as we know, directed by Christopher Nolan, it is not yet open, though, in China, which is the second largest film market, where it's going to debut on August 14th across nearly 800 IMAX screens and numerous standard theaters. However, it's going to get some stiff competition from Marvel's Spider-Man Brand New Day, which opens this week. Now, The Odyssey is expected to generate between $50 and $60 million this weekend. But yeah, I think Spider-Man Brand New Day is going to come out on top. Tom Holland is back as Spider-Man, Peter Parker, and Zendaya playing MJ. Again, so again, nice to have them back together for this movie. Coming up for us next on 94.9 The Wave, we're going to hear from Starship and Great Big Sea.
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6: Cloud this afternoon, chance of showers, temperatures around 20, humidex near 25. Cloudy, maybe some showers or drizzle tonight. Risk of a thunder shower with a low down to 17. Showers and thunder showers should wrap up in the afternoon on Saturday. Then cloudy with a high of 21, humidex at 25. And a mix of sun and cloud on Sunday with a high of 24.
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0: 94.9 The Wave, Great Big C, Ordinary Day. I'm MJ. Well, we're gearing up for another password-winning weekend. 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Keep listening. 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Coming up for us in the next hour, we're going to hear from the Mamas and Papas, Michael Jackson and Madonna.
1: Casey Kasem has unlocked the American Top 40 vaults and is replaying original shows from the 70s. This week, Casey takes you back to July 31st, 1976. That's when Natalie Cole was a sophisticated lady. Walter Murphy played a fifth of Beethoven. Neil Sedaka was stepping out, and the Starland Vocal Band enjoyed an afternoon delight. 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

94.9 The Wave with Michael Jackson and Billie Jean. I'm MJ. Do you have a minivan? Maybe you're one of these people that said, I'll never get a minivan. Well, guess what? Sales are on the rise. I'll tell you more about that after the Parachute Club. Madonna, Lucky Star.

0: 94.9 The Wave Parachute Club at the feet of the moon. Remember when owning a minivan meant you have officially become a parent and a family person? Well, they are making a comeback. Yeah, the minivan of all things. Sales have jumped more than 20% last year. Who's driving them? Well, a lot of millennials who swore they'd never own one are now happily driving them. Turns out all the sliding doors, loads of storage, room for the kids, and not worrying about dinging the car next to you in a parking lot. Yeah, pretty convincing. Did you ever become the person that you said you would never be, like driving a minivan? I never had a minivan. I've had SUVs, but not a minivan. But again, I don't have little kids either. But you know, my sister had one because she had five kids and she drove a Toyota Sierra for a long time. Yeah, nice vehicle. Coming up for us next on 94.9 The Wave, we're going to hear from Katrina and the Waves and Eric Carmen.
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Katrina and the Waves, walking on sunshine, 94.9 The Wave, 70s, 80s, and more. Only in Nova Scotia could this happen. Talking about Donair, the musical. Where's it going to be playing? Well, it'll be hitting the stage at the

0: 94.9 The Wave with Eric Carmen and Hungry Eyes. Hey, maybe you're a little hungry. Well, it is around that 3:30 time where we get a little peckish, don't we? Go ahead, have that muffin. It's Friday. Only in Nova Scotia could this happen. I'm talking about Donair the Musical. Yep, it's hitting the stage at the Savoy Theater in Glace Bay, August 11th and 12th. Paul McDougall is the playwright behind this. He first dreamed up the idea 18 years ago after watching a friend try a Donair for the very first time. The musical follows two brothers running a Cape Breton pizza shop in the late 70s, debating whether bringing the Donair to town is a brilliant idea or maybe it's just a passing fad. After years of writing, a pandemic delaying, and plenty of perseverance, the show is finally making its stage debut. Congratulations, Paul McDougall. That's one heck of a Nova Scotia story. So watch for Donair the Musical. Looks like a lot of fun. Coming up for us next on 94.9 The Wave, Gowan and Billy Idol.
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9: Cloud this afternoon. Chance of showers. Temperatures around 20. Humidex near 25. Cloudy. Maybe some showers or drizzle tonight. Risk of a thunder shower with a low down to 17. Showers and thunder showers should wrap up in the afternoon on Saturday. Then cloudy with a high of 21. Humidex at 25. And a mix of sun and cloud on Sunday with a high of 24.
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0: 94.9 The Wave with April Wine, just between you and me. I'm MJ. Hey, looking forward to our special programming for you this weekend. Tomorrow and again on Monday starting at noon, it's the class of 86. You know, it's the high school reunion where you don't have to go get your hair done. 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So class of 86, we're going to feature a lot of fun things, reminisce about our movies, TV shows, and things that are in the news from 1986. That's all starting tomorrow at noon, and then we're going to re-air it on Monday again, starting at noon, right here, 94.9 The Wave. Coming up for us next, we're going to hear from Ace of Base, George Harrison, and Bruce Springsteen. And coming up as well on MJ's Heroes Today, there's a little Pokemon library that a mom set up. I'm going to tell you all about that on MJ's Heroes on 94.9 The Wave.
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3: Well, good afternoon. Halifax police have charged two men in separate child sexual abuse material investigations. 31-year-old Kyle Brimacombe is facing charges including sexual assault, sexual interference, and possession and making of child sexual abuse material. He was arrested in July after a search in Dartmouth and has appeared in court. And 75-year-old William Lewis is facing charges of possession and accessing child sexual abuse material, plus breach of probation. He was arrested yesterday following a search in Halifax and has been remanded in custody until August 24th. Both investigations are ongoing. Cape Breton Regional Municipality councillors have deferred a request for $700,000 to fix problems with the new in-house garbage collection service. The Public Works Director, John Phelan, asked for the money to hire 8 more staff, saying more workers are needed in order to cover absences and ensure on-time pickups. Residents have complained about missed collections since the municipality took over from contractors in the spring. Councillor Steve Parsons says the original plan was not properly researched and the extra cost does not make financial sense. Council will be revisiting the issue at a special meeting next week. 2 Halifax area parks run by volunteer groups are now closing at dusk in order to stop vandalism and other safety problems. Coal Harbour Kiwanis Beach and Park Morris has new signs barring entry from 8 p.m. to 6 a.m. President Jerry Ryan says late night parties, loud music, fighting, and an assault near the road forced the decision after police and ambulances responded. Acadia Park in Lower Sackville is locking its gate at 9 p.m. Director Linda Heffler tells CTV picnic tables are being destroyed and set on fire. People are sleeping and using drugs in the park, and fireworks have been set off among the trees. Both groups ask the public to call police if they see anyone inside after hours. Nova Scotia's provincial court is getting a new electronic filing and digital document management system. Work begins immediately and is expected to be completed in the fall of 2027. The goal is to reduce delays and improve access to justice. Attorney General Scott Armstrong says the changes will help people move through the system with greater confidence. The provincial court operates in 17 courthouses and includes bail and wellness court programs. The new system builds on similar work already underway for the Court of Appeal. The province says there were more than 18,000 informations laid and 76,000 summary offense tickets issued in 2025. Justice Luanne Chiasson is retiring from the Supreme Court of Nova Scotia after a 34-year career. She served 11 years on the Family Division bench. Her retirement takes effect August 1st and creates a vacancy in the court. Chief Justice Deborah Smith says Chiasson dedicated her career to family law, an area involving some of the most personal and sensitive issues. Smith acknowledges her many contributions to the court and to the province, wishing her a well-deserved retirement. Chiasson was appointed to the Supreme Court in 2015. There are now 2 vacancies on the court. Corus Entertainment is replacing Global Halifax's morning news show with a single centralized program. That change covers Prairie and Eastern markets, including Halifax, as well as Toronto, Montreal, Winnipeg, Regina, and Saskatoon. And it all takes effect next week. The last local show from Halifax with Paul Brothers was this morning. A spokesperson from Corus tells the Chronicle Herald the new show will deliver local, regional, national, and international news. Local reporters and weather forecasts will continue. The move comes 2 weeks after Corus cut 43 unionized jobs nationwide, 3 of them here in the Maritimes. King's College journalism professor Lisa Taylor says the reductions risk turning Atlantic Canada into a news desert. In sports, on the Diamonds, the Blue Jays opening a weekend series against St. Louis, the Red Sox visit the Dodgers, and the Yankees play the Cubs. And on the gridiron, in the CFL, the Alouettes are in Ottawa. Now you're up to date. I'm Sheldon McLeod.
2: 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Weather.
4: Cloudy, some showers or drizzle possible tonight. Risk of a thunder shower low down to 17. Showers or thunder showers should end by afternoon on Saturday. Then cloudy with a high of 21. Humidex near 25. And for Sunday, a mix of sun and cloud and a high of 24.
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Situation Critical, Platinum Blonde. MJ's Heroes coming up. It's all going out to a mom who's created a Pokemon library. I'll have that story coming up. But first, Bruce Springsteen.

0: Blue Rodeo, Lost Together, 94.9 The Wave. I'm MJ, MJ's Heroes. Time now. It's going out to a mom. She lives in a community called Herring Cove around the Halifax area. Her name is Gabriella Rizgala, and she wanted to help her young son make friends over the summer. How does she help him out? Well, she built a Pokemon card library right in her front yard. So kids now stop by, take a card, and leave a card of similar value. The little library now holds more than 4,000 cards, including some vintage treasures from 1999. 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Sometimes all it takes is one thoughtful idea to bring a community together. Nicely done, Gabriella, MJ's Heroes today. Coming up for us next on 94.9 The Wave, Fleetwood Mac and John Mellencamp.
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Mac and Don't Stop, 94.9 The Wave, 70s, 80s, and more. Well, in honor of Shark Week, yes, it's still going, and yes, I'm slightly obsessed. Not going to apologize at all. Okay, so the top 10 shark movies have been ranked. I'm going to run those down for you next after No Doubt. John Mel.

0: no doubt. Don't speak. 94.9 The Wave. All right, so this is the week that we're giving sharks our extra love during Shark Week. Have you watched any of the shows? Oh, man. I mentioned this yesterday. The one they did on Nova Scotia was so good. It was so good. Well done, Shark Week. So in honor, what are the scariest shark movies of all time? We have Open Water. Yeah, that was scary. I will not lie. Open Water was scary because they're just out on the open ocean, just kind of floating there. Deep Blue Sea, that made the list. Sharknado, that wasn't scary. That was comedy. That's comedy gold right there. 47 Meters Down, yeah, that was scary. The Meg with Jason Statham. Again, I didn't find that scary, but I did find it highly entertaining. The Shallows, and number one, no surprise, Jaws. And I think a lot of us would say Jaws is the scariest because most of us were little kids when we saw it, or maybe a teenager. Coming up for us next on 94.9 The Wave, we're going to hear from Doug and the Slugs.
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9: 94.9 The Wave weather.
10: Cloudy, some showers or drizzle possible tonight. Risk of a thunder shower low down to 17. Showers or thunder showers should end by afternoon on Saturday. Then cloudy with a high of 21. Humidex near 25. And for Sunday, a mix of sun and cloud and a high of 24.
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0: Doug and the Slugs making it work on 94.9 The Wave. Happy birthday. If it's your special day, we have Jamie Presley. She is 49. Hilary Swank is 52. Christopher Nolan, director of The Odyssey and several other big blockbusters, including The Dark Knight trilogy. He's 56. Vivica A. Fox is 62. Lisa Kudrow, we know her best from Friends. She's 63. Lawrence Fishburne is 65. Kate Bush, 68. Whew, long list today. Arnold Schwarzenegger is 79, and I won't list all of his accolades. We'll be here the rest of the evening. And finally, Paul Anka, born in Ottawa, 85 today. Happy birthday to you, too. 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You'll see all the details at 949thewave.com. Next hour, the All Ladies Feel Good Drive Home, coming up with the Beach Boys, Bryan Adams, and Aretha Franklin.
1: 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This week is from August 4th, 1984. That's when Sheila E. led The Glamorous Life. Lionel Richie was Stuck on You. The Jacksons were in a state of shock. And Bruce Springsteen was Dancing in the Dark. You'll hear those songs, all the top 40 hits, and the long-distance dedications from August 4th, 1984, right here on American Top 40, the 80s.
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3: Well, good afternoon. A 38-year-old Chester Basin man has been charged with sexual offenses involving young people, and police believe there may be more victims. Matthew Joseph Mercer is facing four counts of sexual assault, four counts of sexual interference, and one count of luring a child. The investigation began after King's District RCMP learned a missing youth had been staying at Mercer's home. Police later discovered other teenagers had also spent time with him. Mercer was arrested July 29th and appeared in Bridgewater Provincial Court yesterday. He has been remanded into custody until his next court appearance, August 6th. Investigators are asking anyone who believes they may have been victimized to contact police. A former Nova Scotia Health employee is now facing additional charges of voyeurism and extortion. Jason Bernard James was first charged last year with sexual assault, extortion, and uttering threats. The 52-year-old has pleaded not guilty. After a preliminary inquiry last week, court added one count of voyeurism and another of extortion. The alleged offenses span from late 2013 to the mid-2025. Now, there is a publication ban on the complainant's identity. Nova Scotia Health tells CBC James is no longer an employee. The case returns to Nova Scotia Supreme Court August 6th. No dates have been set yet for trial. Nova Scotians are pushing for better cell coverage, especially during emergencies. A Chelsea resident says he had to drive 2 minutes down the road before his 911 call would go through after encountering an armed man. The town of Bridgewater's mayor says there is no cellular coverage just outside of town. The province's Cellular for Nova Scotia program aims to expand coverage to more than 20,000 addresses. Rogers says 17 towers are now in service, with 10 more coming this year. Bell says it is planning about 50 projects in the Halifax area. Eastlink says it spent more than $500 million on its mobile network over the past decade. In other news, Lunenburg West MLA Becky Druin has officially entered the race to lead the Nova Scotia Liberal Party. Druin says life in Nova Scotia is harder than it needs to be, as she wants to build a party that offers hope. She was first elected a progressive conservative in 2021 and served as education and justice minister before leaving the party last October. She joined the Liberals in May of this year. Druin is one of two candidates in the race, which will be decided in November. The other is Amanda Mombercat from Cape Breton. Community group is working to save the Prescott House Museum and says it's ready to take over operations. Peter Moutart of the Prescott House Preservation Society says about 100 people attended a recent public meeting that cleared up rumors and showed strong community support. The group is planning to present a business plan to the provincial government that would reopen the Stars Point Museum as a volunteer-run community attraction in 2027. Moutart says the society is confident it can raise the money needed to keep the historic site operating, according to Solwire. A Halifax woman has won $2 million from a scratch ticket. Jodine Baker bought the winning ticket in Bedford. As she says, she was in disbelief and had to call her partner to confirm. Baker is originally from Newfoundland and Labrador and says the first thing she plans to do is to take a trip home. She worked as a financial administrator and says she'll keep her job, but retirement may come sooner than expected. Atlantic Lotto says she plans to pay off her mortgage and help her kids. Baker's second Atlantic Canadian to win $2 million in under 2 months. And the 2026 Canadian Little League Championship is kicking off Monday in Glace Bay. Opening ceremonies are at 4 at the Cameron Bowl. Teams from six regions will compete in round-robin play for a spot in the Little League World Series. Organizing committee chair Derek Hayes says the community is ready to show its Cape Breton hospitality. The Cameron Bowl has been renovated with support from the Jays Cares Foundation, CBRM, and the federal and provincial governments. The community has hosted the national tournament four times before. The Glace Bay Colonels have won the championship five times. All are welcome to attend the opening ceremonies. And Nova Scotia marked Emancipation Day today with a proclamation and a flag raising at Province House in Halifax. The day recognizes the abolition of slavery across the British Empire in 1834. Premier Tim Houston says it's an opportunity to reflect on history and recognize the resilience of African Nova Scotians. African Nova Scotian Affairs Minister Twyla Gross says the day is also about generations who built communities and helped shape the province. Nova Scotia designated August 1st as Emancipation Day in 2021. Community events will continue throughout the weekend. In sports on the diamonds, the Blue Jays open a weekend series against St. Louis. Red Sox will visit the Dodgers. The Yankees play the Cubs. And in the CFL, the Alouettes are in Ottawa. Now you're up to date. I'm Sheldon McLeod.
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2: 94.9 The Wave weather.
6: Cloudy, some showers or drizzle possible tonight. Risk of a thunder shower low down to 17. Showers or thunder showers should end by afternoon on Saturday. Then cloudy with a high of 21. Humidex near 25. And for Sunday, a mix of sun and cloud and a high of 24.
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94.9 The Wave with Aretha Franklin and George Michael on the all-ladies feel good drive home. I'm MJ, knuckleheads in the news. Remember Smokey the Bear? Only you can prevent forest fires. Well, Smokey himself actually showed up to arrest our knucklehead in our story today. That's coming up. The Beach Boys.

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0: 94.9 The Wave, wrapping up the All Ladies Feel Good Drive Home, all brought to you by Sydney Memorial Chapel. I'm MJ. Time for our knuckleheads in the news on 94.9 The Wave. We all remember Smokey the Bear. Yeah, only you can prevent forest fires. Well, a Florida man is accused of stealing more than 500 Smokey Bear and forestry signs. I don't know what he was thinking, but he thought somebody might want to buy them. So he tried to sell the stolen signs on Facebook Marketplace. Forget this, $1,900 each for a sign of Smokey the Bear. Investigators tracked him down. They found a storage unit packed with the missing signs. And when it came time for the arrest, well, they brought in a special witness, Smokey Bear himself. Yep, it was somebody dressed up in a Smokey Bear costume that assisted the cops in putting the cuffs on our knucklehead. And just remember, only you can prevent felony charges, knucklehead. Coming up next on 94.9 The Wave, Bare Naked Ladies.
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0: the Bare Naked Ladies. 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Well, we're heading into our civic holiday weekend. Well, I say holiday loosely because if you work retail, you may be working this weekend. I know a lot of stores will be open on Monday. Just call ahead. 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
1: 94.9 The Wave weather.
11: Cloudy, some showers or drizzle possible tonight. Risk of a thunder shower, low down to 17. Showers or thunder showers should end by afternoon on Saturday. Then cloudy with a high of 21, humidex near 25. And for Sunday, a mix of sun and cloud and a high of 24.
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Sugar Ray and Fly, 94.9 The Wave. Well, tomorrow morning, when you get up, put the radio on to 94.9 The Wave and keep it there all day long. Because as we know, we start out with Casey Kasem's legendary countdown. Getting underway, we'll feature the top 40 songs from 1984. And then we're going to jump right into the class of 86, reminiscing with all of our memories and music from 1986. Yeah, your class reunion that you don't have to dress up for. You can wear your slippers too. Coming up for us next, we have Candy at the Backbeat, Billy Joel, We Didn't Start the Fire, 94.9 The Wave.

0: 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Next hour, we have Lionel Richie coming up, also Rod Stewart and Whitney Houston. Enjoy your weekend. Thank you so much for listening to 94.9 The Wave.
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14: Cloudy, some showers or drizzle possible tonight. Risk of a thunder shower low down at 17. Showers or thunder showers should end by afternoon on Saturday. Then cloudy with a high of 21, humidex near 25. And for Sunday, a mix of sun and cloud and a high of 24.
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1: Casey Kasem has unlocked the American Top 40 vaults and is replaying original shows from the 70s. This week, Casey takes you back to July 31st, 1976. That's when Natalie Cole was a sophisticated lady. Walter Murphy played a fifth of Beethoven. Neil Sedaka was stepping out, and the Starland Vocal Band enjoyed an afternoon delight. You'll hear those songs and all the Top 40 hits from July 31st, 1976, right here on American Top 40, the 70s.
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